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0: Eric V coming in with the What the F news up next.
1: Oh, yeah, we got to take it to Florida. A man is arrested outside of Target wearing only a G-string and sneakers.
0: Sneakers and G-string.
1: Why'd you say, ooh?
0: Freaky out there in Florida, huh?
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0: Now, I lived in Florida for a few years.
1: Oh, yeah.
0: And it is hot, but I didn't go outside of my G-string.
1: No. Yeah. Not this hot. A 41-year-old Florida man was arrested after a deputy responded to a Seminole County Target parking lot following a report of inappropriate behavior outside his vehicle. According to the arrest report, the man was wearing only a G-string and sneakers when the deputies arrived. He told the deputy he had been changing clothes after getting wet. He was later taken into custody for indecent exposure. The report also states he had a previous Florida conviction from last year for indecent exposure. So this guy's a repeat offender.
0: Oh, yeah.
1: And that's your What the F News.
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0: 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How long do you keep on looking for your pet if it's lost, Eric V?
1: Oh, man.
0: When do you stop? Right?
1: That's a tough one. A
0: California family reunites with a missing dog after 3 years.
1: Jeez.
0: Come on.
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18: Partly cloudy to mostly cloudy skies continue throughout the overnight hours tonight, with temperatures dropping back into the 50s. We do see our high temperatures warm up slightly for tomorrow, but sticking in the low to mid 70s, with partly cloudy skies throughout the day and not much chance of rainfall, barring the evening hours. For Storm Tracker 6, I'm meteorologist Daniel Nemus.
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2: All right, so I'm thinking back to our childhood, Nick V, and I can't recall a time where we actually lost our pet. For my own personal dogs, I never lost my dogs. I never had to go searching for them or put up signs. You know, when you see a missing dog sign out there, you only feel bad for those people, you know?
3: You know, I have a confession to make before I tell this story.
2: Oh, boy.
3: When my kids were young, I don't know where we got this dog. It was brown. It was cute and all that stuff, but I didn't want the responsibility of the dog, so I left the back the back gate open, and we lost Oso.
2: I remember that name. Wow.
3: So a family recently reunited with its missing dog after 3 years. He disappeared. His name is Kobe. He's 6 years old, a Maltipoo, and he was found abandoned and taken in by humane officers, apparently, who scanned the microchip and discovered that he had been reported missing back to September of 2023.
2: Okay.
3: The San Diego Humane Society treated him and got his matted fur all taken care of, his fleas and a possible skin infection before returning him to his family the next day.
2: Wow.
3: His owner says that the family thought about Kobe every day and credits his microchip with finally bringing him home.
2: Why did it take 3 years, though, with a microchip? That's crazy.
3: Kobe was on the street, wilding out. He had matted hair, he had fleas, a possible skin infection. So they finally found him, though, and reunited with the family. It's the Baker Boys on Stax.
2: 92.1.

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1: What's brown, round, and likes to get down? Yes, the Baker Boys.
2: Hey! Welcome to the Baker Boys Show. Nick V and Eric V. Every day, we're going to sing a song. Sing along if you know the words.

0: Eric V. It's Nick V. Thoughtful Thursday going down. And let's talk about social media down. And somebody who hasn't been on social media for a very long time.
1: I don't know if she's ever been on, but she finally is on. So the wait is over, ladies and gentlemen. Jennifer Lawrence has joined Instagram. After years of avoiding it, we'll talk about it coming up next in your Baker Buzz.
2: Back to the music with those Baker Boys. Baker Boys.
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4: We specifically said no.
1: All right, time for that social media update right here. Somebody has just joined. It's a celebrity.
0: Is it too late, though?
1: I don't think it's ever too late, you know.
0: Never too late, huh?
1: Nah.
0: J-Law. That's right. Jennifer Lawrence has joined Instagram, and you can find her at J-Law, just like that, J-L-A-W. Mm-hmm. After years of avoiding having a public social media account, the actress is now following 45 accounts, including her friends and collaborators like, oh, I'm not going to say their names out loud, Martin Scorsese, okay, and Kiki Palmer as well.
1: There you go.
0: And Lawrence bio pointed fun at her username, writing Jennifer Lawrence was taken.
1: Oh, yeah, her name was taken. Somebody took it. So yeah, that happened to me.
0: So she had to do J-Law. Anyway, so now you can follow her. There's your Bake a Buzz. Quick. Stax 92.1. You bet.

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1: All right, Nick V, so if you happen to be a woman and you happen to be a fan of an NFL football team, and say you want to go see your 49ers play in Australia this past weekend.
0: Right, right.
1: Well, there's a woman that went viral after saying she funded her NFL trip to watch the 49ers versus the Rams by selling her underwear online.
0: Wow.
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19: Partly cloudy to mostly cloudy skies continue throughout the overnight hours tonight, with temperatures dropping back into the 50s. We do see our high temperatures warm up slightly for tomorrow, but sticking in the low to mid 70s, with partly cloudy skies throughout the day and not much chance of rainfall, barring the evening hours. For Storm Tracker 6, I'm meteorologist Daniel Nemus.
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1: You know, ladies, you might have a lot more value than you even know. All right? Now, your dirty underwear can come in handy.
2: Yeah.
1: Your feet pictures can come in handy. And apparently, like, people buy farts from pretty girls as well.
2: You know what? I think this is like an AI hack, right? You could create an AI model.
1: Yeah.
2: And pretend you're selling their underwear online, and it could be yours.
1: Digital draws.
2: Like... So, a Los Angeles area woman says she was able to make the expensive trip to Australia to attend the historic 49ers versus the Los Angeles Rams game by selling her underwear, aka chonies, online.
1: Gotta give it to her.
2: She reported the trip cost her approximately $8,000. She confirmed all her chonies were in excellent condition and clean.
1: And clean.
2: Just some wear and tear.
1: No, man. Some guys don't want the clean underwear. They want the worn underwear. They want the funk. We want the funk. Give up that funk.
2: I want the natural funk.
1: The funk from the trunk. They want it, man.
2: Wow.
1: I don't understand. You know, it is said that people have either a oral fixation.
2: Fetish?
1: Or fixation is what they call it.
2: All right.
1: Or a anal fixation.
2: Oh.
1: It's one of the two. Which one are you?
2: Bruh.
1: That's my question. On Stax.
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1: What happened to baby? 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
1: Yes, indeed. When it hits the power, you know what's going down. 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

0: 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Right now, let's get into this motherfucker. You understand?
1: The hits that power the party.
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1: 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It's a Thoughtful Thursday with the Baker Boys, Eric V and Nick V.
0: I might be excited about this.
1: Why?
0: Shake Shack goes all out for its Halloween Reese's Peanut Butter Cup Shake.
1: Oh, man.
0: Let's go to Shake Shack.
1: Why are you promoting this stuff, Nick V?
0: It sounds like fun. It's Halloween. Once a year. Come on.
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2: Now, Halloween is definitely one of my favorite times of the year because I was a cavity creep. I like sweets. I still have a sweet tooth, but I've lost about 6 teeth because of those sweet teeth.
3: Oh, boy. Okay. What is your candy of choice?
2: My candy of choice used to be Reese's Peanut Butter Cups, but I no longer eat them.
3: So Eric V doesn't agree with the story, but I don't care. I'm going to share it with you guys out there. Shake Shack, they got something special going on for Halloween, all right? It's Reese's Peanut Butter Cup Shake. Eric V starting to shake over here.
2: I am.
3: Shake Shack has released that new Reese's Shake for Halloween and is loaded with features like the Reese's Peanut Butter Cup Shake, including the frozen custard with Reese's creamy peanut butter and fudge sauce poured into a cup lined with crackable dark chocolate shells.
2: Nick V sounds like an infomercial right now.
3: It's topped with whipped cream.
2: Are you going to go to Shake Shack? No, you're not.
3: It's too much stuff on there.
2: See? Yeah. You're not going to go.
3: It's too complicated already. Reese's mini peanut butter cups and chopped Reese's pieces. This is overkill. That's what I think it is.
2: Yeah.
3: The shake is available for a limited time, Eric. Maybe we could share it.
2: I'm not going to share it.
3: Half.
2: I stopped eating Reese's peanut butter cups.
3: This is a shake. It's not a peanut butter cup.
2: It's made with Reese's peanut butter cup inside, Nick B. Don't try to trick me.
3: It's the Baker Boys powering the party on Stax 92.1.

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20: Partly cloudy to mostly cloudy skies continue throughout the overnight hours tonight, with temperatures dropping back into the 50s. We do see our high temperatures warm up slightly for tomorrow, but sticking in the low to mid 70s, with partly cloudy skies throughout the day and not much chance of rainfall, barring the evening hours. For Storm Tracker 6, I'm meteorologist Daniel Nemus.
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1: Fun, energetic DJs that make you feel good. Nick and Eric V, take it away.
2: All right, so this is probably going to offend some people, but I feel like anybody in politics is a crook. I just really do. There's no other reason.
3: You can't survive in politics without being a crook.
2: There's no other reason for you to be in politics unless you want to pull some strings and move some things around. You got to be sneaky with it.
3: So
2: let's talk about this candidate out of Missouri that did some really sneaky stuff.
3: Jefferson City, Missouri, a candidate for the state house has made an appearance in federal court to answer a drug charge. Thomas Ross was hit with a conspiracy to distribute a controlled substance after allegedly asking a campaign manager to plant a small amount of cocaine and prescription amphetamine pill on his opponent in the race.
2: I would have sent Joe Biden's son. Made it happen.
3: Oh, bro. This allegedly went down in the weeks preceding the August 4th primary, which Ross defeated Secker by only a few dozen votes.
2: Wow.
3: It's nasty. It's a dirty game out there. We got to go, guys. Have a beautiful, blessed, and powerful day. Watch who you vote for.
2: Yeah, we'll catch you tomorrow for Phil Good Friday and Nick V with a brand new mouth look.
3: You already know. It's the Baker Boys on Stacks
2: 92.1.

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0: Hi, how's it going?
1: Phenomenal. How are you tonight?
0: We're great. It's me and my daughter trying to make oral expressions for my husband and her daddy in California. Is that possible? Or she wants to do it. Sorry, you're going to talk to her. Go listen.
1: Hi.
2: Hi.
1: How are you doing? What's your name?
2: I'm Alicia.
1: You know what? I am so happy that you and your mom are listening together to Slow Jams tonight. I think that is absolutely beautiful. Are you enjoying the show?
2: Yeah.
1: Okay. I assume this is going to go out to your daddy, yeah?
2: Yeah.
1: Okay. You can have the show. I'm gonna hand the show over to you. So just speak into the phone and tell your dad whatever you want to tell him, okay? You go ahead.
0: Okay, go ahead.
2: I love you so much.
0: We both love you, Daddy.
2: We both love you, Dad.
0: We miss you, and we're excited for you to come home and to just have big plans. We love you, Daddy. They love you. Thank you.
2: I love you, Poop.
0: Oh, she had to say that. Sorry.
1: She did such a good job. And what are both of your names one more time?
0: Christina and Annalisa from Salt Lake City, Utah.
1: Christina and Annalisa from Salt Lake City, Utah. And what's Daddy's name?
0: Yeah. It's Jacob in Herlong, California.
1: Awesome. I want you to know you can call us anytime, and I really appreciate you listening tonight.
0: Thank you so much, Ardeb.

0: Well, here we are. We have almost made it. We have almost made it to Friday. Here is a Thursday night edition of your Slow Jam Show with R-Dub, the show broadcasting on the radio all across America and all around the world on some amazing radio stations, including 97.5 The Vibe in Tucson, Arizona, where it all started, the 520, the Old Pueblo. Grand Cayman, the Cayman Islands, Magic 91.5. Thank you, folks, for joining us in Grand Cayman tonight. 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
1: Hi, this is Kathy, and I'm calling from Yuma, Arizona, to Herman Fernandez, and I just want to say I love you, baby, and I can't wait till you come home.
2: 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I would like to send an R expression to my handsome husband, Robert Ramirez in Delano. I love and miss you so much, babe. I can't wait to see you. Good night and sweet dreams, baby.
3: Hi, this is Chris from Lubbock, Texas, and I'd like to dedicate this song, Nine to Slow But Usher, to my beautiful wife, Eve.
4: Hi, this is Maggie from Hutchinson, Kansas. I'd like to send an oral expression to Joshua Charbonneau in El Reno, Oklahoma. Baby, I love you, and I hope you're listening to this, and I hope that this puts a smile on your face.
0: And we are just getting started. The night is young. The possibilities are endless. Whatever you do tonight, wherever you're going, keep this radio station on. Tonight's Slow Jam session continues in just a few seconds.
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17: 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It's

0: Yeah, I'm trying to make oral expression.
1: Let's do it. What's your name and where are you calling from?
0: My name is Eric. I'm from California.
1: What's up, Eric? California is such a big state. Where exactly are you in the great state of California?
0: Orosi.
1: Orosi, California. That's in the Central Valley, right?
0: Yes, sir.
1: All right. And who's that special person on your mind tonight?
0: My wife, Cynthia.
1: Okay. I want you to express yourself to Cynthia. Go ahead.
0: I just want to tell her I love her and that everything's going to be okay tomorrow. And that I'm going to be there always and forever.
1: My friend, I don't know what's happening tomorrow. It's none of my business, but I hope it all goes well and things happen the way they're supposed to and it all goes smooth. And in the meantime, we're going to play some slow jams for the both of you tonight to kick back and relax and take off some anxiety from whatever's happening for you, okay?
0: Thank you.
1: And sending you guys lots of love tonight. Thanks for the call.
0: Thank you.

0: Hey, what's up, ladies out there? Check this out. This your boy Dino, I'm representing.
1: And your boy Shazam.
2: Yo, what up? This is G.I.
0: We're H-Town. You're listening to Soul Jams with R-Dub. We boys for life. Stay up, y'all. Peace.

0: If you're cruising around tonight, I wish you a safe journey, and thank you for blasting the slow jams. They just hit different when it's late at night, and it's the radio station, and you hear these oral expressions coming in through the phone lines. Remember, you're a part of the show just because you listen. You are a part of the show. But if you want to participate, I'll drop our phone number for you right now. 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
1: 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I want to give an oral expression to my husband, Rashad Hinton, from Fairbanks, Alaska. Baby, I love you with all my heart, and I miss you so much. You are my everything.
2: Hi, Arnold. This is Labette from Wichita, Kansas, and I'm sending a message out to my fiancé, Arnold, who's deployed in Africa. I love you, baby. Bruno Mars, Versace on the floor. It is on like Donkey Kong.
3: All right, Dove, this is Nicholas Silvera calling out of that Robstown, Texas. I want to make an oral expression to my lovely wife, Frances Herrera. Thank you. I want to tell her thank you for sticking through me through rough and thick times.
4: Hi, this is Pam from Lompoc, California. And my oral expression is to my husband, Alex Perez in Soledad. I want to say I love you, I miss you, and I look forward to all the future memories we'll be making.
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17: Partly cloudy to mostly cloudy skies continue throughout the overnight hours tonight, with temperatures dropping back into the 50s. We do see our high temperatures warm up slightly for tomorrow, but sticking in the low to mid-70s, with partly cloudy skies throughout the day and not much chance of rainfall, barring the evening hours. For Storm Tracker 6, I'm meteorologist Daniel Nemus.
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4: 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I love you.
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Barbara and Valerie in Amarillo, Texas says, I miss you dearly. Sunny to Fatik in Ocean City, Maryland, I love you and I'll always be there for you. And from Sheila to Corey in Las Cruces, New Mexico, good night, sweet dreams, I love you. 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

0: 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Finally, my $2 bill will have a purpose. 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

0: Hi, can I give an oral expression?
1: Of course. What's your name and where are you calling from?
0: My name's Aaron, and I'm in Tulsa, Oklahoma. And I just want to give an oral expression to my four kids. I haven't seen them in years, and I miss them so much, and I hope they know that I love them.
1: Yes, absolutely. What are their names?
0: There's Nevaeh, Deanne, Christopher Shanley, Wyatt Earp, and Chloe Aaron.
1: How do you keep track of all of them? That's a lot. And
0: it's a mess, yeah.
1: I will absolutely send them a whole bunch of love from you and from me, too. And I hope all of you are listening to the Slow Jam Show tonight.
0: Yeah, that's what we do. All right, thank you so much.

0: 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And I've talked about my travel a little bit on this show. In 2023, I finished my mission to see every country in the world. 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
1: Maribel Ortiz calling from Tucson, Arizona. I'm leaving this message for Paul Trout, who's in Winslow, Arizona. Babe, it's going to be so good when you come home. I can't wait, and I'm thinking of you.
2: Hi, my name is Trista. I'm from Odessa, Texas. I would like to send out an oral expression to my husband, Justin Mireles. I just want to tell you, babe, that I love you and I miss you and I can't wait for you to make it home.
3: Hi, this is Kat from San Diego, California. This message goes out to the love of my life, Kevin Lamboy in Delano. Baby, I love you so much. You're on my mind 24/7. I hope you get to hear this message. Love you. Mwah.
4: Hi, my name is Panique. I'm from Alexandria, Louisiana. I'm dedicating this song, Cupid, to my baby, Joshua. I love you so much, baby. I just want you to come back home.
0: All right, there it is. Have an amazing weekend. We'll see you back here Sunday night for those Sunday night slow jams.
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0: My name's Tansy Logan Eastman. I'm 42 years old, and I have just under 6 years sober.
1: My name's Melissa. I'm 43 years old. I live here in Jackson, Michigan. I have 2 years sober.
2: My name is Tracy Madden. I'm 58 years old. I'm from Cass City, Michigan, and on July 24th, I will have 25 years in recovery.
0: Community is my strength.
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2: I'm meteorologist David Young. Your forecast for tonight: look for skies to become partly cloudy by the morning hours. Low temperatures in the low to mid-50s. As we head into Friday, partly cloudy skies, highs in the mid-70s, although clouds will increase late in the day. For Friday night, a couple of showers possible, lows in the mid-50s. And for Saturday, good chance of rain with highs in the mid-60s.
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1: It's back that time, man. Your dog Trey G here, and we are playing Cupid once again with another couple on Date Fail, trying to turn it into a date win. 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They may not be cheating, but they might be doing something that makes you a little bit uncomfortable.
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1: My name's Tansy Logan Eastman. I'm 42 years old and I have just under 6 years sober.
2: My name's Melissa. I'm 43 years old. I live here in Jackson, Michigan. I have 2 years sober.
3: My name is Tracy Madden. I'm 58 years old. I'm from Cass City, Michigan. And on July 24th, I will have 25 years in recovery.
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5: I'm meteorologist David Young. Your forecast for tonight, look for skies to become partly cloudy by the morning hours. Low temperatures in the low to mid-50s. As we head into Friday, partly cloudy skies, highs in the mid-70s, although clouds will increase late in the day. For Friday night, a couple of showers possible, lows in the mid-50s. And for Saturday, good chance of rain with highs in the mid-60s.
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1: It's back that time, man. 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
7: I'm meteorologist David Young. Your forecast for tonight: look for skies to become partly cloudy by the morning hours. Low temperatures in the low to mid-50s. As we head into Friday, partly cloudy skies, highs in the mid-70s, although clouds will increase late in the day. For Friday night, a couple of showers possible, lows in the mid-50s. Then for Saturday, good chance of rain with highs in the mid-60s.
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8: I'm meteorologist David Young. Your forecast for tonight: look for skies to become partly cloudy by the morning hours. Low temperatures in the low to mid-50s. As we head into Friday, partly cloudy skies, highs in the mid-70s, although clouds will increase late in the day. For Friday night, a couple of showers possible, lows in the mid-50s, and for Saturday, good chance of rain with highs in the mid-60s.
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0: I'm R-Dub, host of Sunday Night Slow Jams, with a special invitation to join me this Sunday night. 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
9: I'm meteorologist David Young. Your forecast for tonight: look for skies to become partly cloudy by the morning hours. Low temperatures in the low to mid 50s. As we head into Friday, partly cloudy skies, highs in the mid 70s, although clouds will increase late in the day. For Friday night, a couple of showers possible, lows in the mid 50s, and for Saturday, good chance of rain with highs in the mid 60s.
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13: I'm Storm Tracker 6 meteorologist Katie Nicolau. Here's a look at your forecast. Today we'll see increasing clouds with time as high temperatures make it to the low 70s. Overnight tonight, lows drop into the mid-50s with some isolated rain showers starting to pop up. Then for the day on Saturday, we're looking at widespread rain and storms across mid-Michigan with high temperatures staying in the low to mid-60s.
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1: You guys are great.
0: The hits that power the party. Stax 92.1.

Cali, Cali, Cali. I'm going back to Cali. I don't think so. I'm going back to Cali, Cali, Cali. I'm going back to Cali. I don't think so.

0: because of the lettuce.
1: Yeah.
0: So we can't be mad when folks may have gotten it out in the open. And okay, let's keep it moving.
1: Yeah. Can we talk about Gail Bean real quick? She got a new show premiering on FX called The Drop. Now, it's supposed to be a spinoff of Snowfall.
0: Right.
1: So a lot of fans of Snowfall are super excited about this show. Gail Bean was sitting down doing an interview the other day, and she was speaking about segregation. She said that she feels like segregation could have lasted just a tad bit longer.
2: I do think segregation should have lasted longer so we could have a clear mindset on who we are and have a, like, set up an infrastructure that can have longevity with the black dollar.
3: That's strong.
2: I mean, I don't think it should have lasted forever, but I think we integrated too early to where we are a lost people. Like, yes, black people got to do better, but do you believe in rewarding people for doing good, for doing what they should have done?
3: Segregation just exposed a lot that we have to be better at.
1: Yeah. Huh. They had a real conversation.
0: That's kind of true. I get it now what she's trying to say. Because at first I was like, wait, what? But I saw the headline.
1: Yeah, but I think she has a really good head on her shoulder. So I did give it a benefit of the doubt when I saw the headline. But I think she has a good point. I think they both intentions are in a good place. Can we also talk about this whole Robert Kraft not letting Ed Sheeran and Macklemore and this whole thing that's going on? Mm-hmm. Well, Macklemore got kicked off of Ed Sheeran's tour because he has support for Palestine.
0: Mm-hmm.
1: And Robert Kraft, he said, hey, listen, if he continues on your tour, you cannot come to Gillette Stadium where the Patriots play.
0: Yeah, because he said anti-Semitism, right?
1: Anti-Semitism is what they were saying. Well, Macklemore, of course, was kicked off of the tour.
0: Mm-hmm.
1: But Macklemore now is donating all of his tour money that he received, which is like up to $1 million. He's donating it to Gaza, is what he said.
0: Yeah.
1: Macklemore is. Now, Ed Sheeran caught a lot of flack for it, too.
0: He's trying to donate.
1: Yeah, Ed Sheeran donated.
0: Out of shame.
1: Yeah, and then Robert Kraft actually matched Macklemore's donation for $1 million.
0: Y'all hear what I'm saying when I say I think they donated out of shame.
1: Which is probably
0: out of shame. They did say this has helped Macklemore. They said his popularity now has soared.
1: I saw that.
0: Like, it's gone crazy now.
1: He gained followers like a
0: monster.
1: Right.
0: Controversy does that to you. People think it'll destroy you. No, controversy can help you, and people start to discover you, I think.
1: True.
0: Anyway, there you go. Those are your five. We need somebody to play our $1,000 minute game. We got cash this morning at 833. Talk to Didi.
1: That's 833. 825-5233.
0: Take our free cash right now. It's Didi in the morning.
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0: Hey, it's Didi in the morning, and I want you to do me and yourself a quick favor. 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
4: Hey, Jabari, good morning.
5: Good morning, Dee Dee. How you doing?
4: I'm all right, Jabari. So you're getting ready to actually prank who?
5: My partner, Nick. Y'all saw my neighbor as well.
4: So what are you getting ready to do to set him off? What are you going to say to him?
5: They've been breaking in his bread truck.
4: Wait, he delivers bread?
5: He delivers bread.
4: Uh-huh. And you're going to tell him people are breaking into his bread truck?
5: Yeah, they've been doing it, but this time I'm just going to be outrageous. I'm letting them know they in the truck right now.
6: Hello?
5: Hey, Nick.
6: Yeah.
5: Hey, guess what, bro? Hey, you up, man? Say they in your bread truck right now, getting the bread right now. I'm looking at them, Nick.
6: You said what?
5: Don't give them, Nick. They in your bread truck right now.
6: Nah, stop that bullshit, bro. Don't do that, dog.
5: Man, I ain't bullshit, man. Go look at your truck right now.
6: Hold on.
5: Still ain't got to your truck, have you?
6: Hell no.
5: Bro, they in your truck. They getting your bread. You ain't going to be able to deliver your bread, Nick. Is you up? Nick!
4: We got to call him back.
6: Hello?
5: Nick, is you going to get to your bread truck, man?
6: Yeah, I'm trying to, bro.
5: Get to your bread truck, bro. They in it right now. They getting your bread.
6: Ain't nobody at the damn truck, bro.
4: Nick, you all right?
6: I am now.
4: They in there eating your bread. They making them some sandwiches, some bologna sandwiches, some hot-ass bologna sandwiches with and some mustard and mayonnaise.
6: Hello?
4: Nick.
6: Who is that?
4: This your conscience, Nick. Hey, Nick, this right here is the Mad Men, Nick.
6: Y'all got me out here looking at my truck stupid now.
4: Well, listen, Nick, your friend Jabari, he set you up. He pranked you on this one right here. All right, so again, fellas, thanks a lot for being on the Mad Men. Yeah!
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8: Good morning, I'm Megan Vaselli with 6 News. A festival of oddities now being pulled from the city of Charlotte. In a Facebook post, organizers say they made the decision in the interest of safety, citing what they say was a lack of police response during the festival, as well as the actions of the city since. They said the move was not an indictment of the museum staff or people of Charlotte, and will announce the location of next year's festival soon. Potter Park Zoo announces the winners of this year's photo contest, and now all 12 will be featured in its 2027 calendar. The winning photos range from Canadian lynx and an Arctic fox to a Eurasian eagle owl and North American river otter. The zoo says you can pre-order a calendar online right now, and orders will start shipping in mid-October. That's also when they'll be available to buy in the zoo's gift shop. For latest news, weather, and sports, be sure to tune in to 6 News and for always online at WLNS.com.
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21: Haven, Michigan, this is Ian Kress from the WLNS Sports Department. Last night was not kind to the Detroit Lions. They would fall to the Buffalo Bills on Thursday Night Football, 41-31. The Bills jumped out to a 21-0 lead in the first half. They led 27-10 at halftime. The Lions got as close as 10 in the second half. Josh Allen had an impressive day. 5 total touchdowns for the Bills quarterback, 3 passing, 2 on the ground. He threw for 248 yards while rushing for 69 yards. The Lions fall to 1-1. They'll have the extra rest as they get ready for their next game, which will be a home game against the New York Jets on September 27th. Have a good Friday.
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0: I'm Storm Tracker 6 meteorologist Katie Nicolau. Here's a look at your forecast. Today we'll see increasing clouds with time as high temperatures make it to the low 70s. Overnight tonight, lows drop into the mid-50s with some isolated rain showers starting to pop up. Then for the day on Saturday, we're looking at widespread rain and storms across mid-Michigan with high temperatures staying in the low to mid-60s.
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1: Good morning, I'm Megan Vaselli with 6 News. New legislation introduced in the State House that, if passed, would require Michigan driver's licenses and ID cards to include a mark of citizenship starting next year. The bills ask for standard and enhanced licenses to include an eagle for proof of citizenship, meaning anyone applying for or renewing a license would need to provide such proof beforehand. Overnight, an evacuation order lifted in northern Michigan for neighborhoods near the site of a fiery F-16 crash. Military officials say the fighter jet, belonging to the Texas Air National Guard, crashed yesterday afternoon during a training mission in a rural area south of Traverse City. The pilot ejected safely, but an evacuation order went into effect over concerns about hydrazine, a toxic chemical used in the jet's emergency power unit. For the latest news, weather, and sports, be sure to tune in to 6 News, and we're always online at WLNS.com.
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16: I'm Storm Tracker 6 meteorologist Katie Nicolau. Here's a look at your forecast. Today we'll see increasing clouds with time as high temperatures make it to the low 70s. Tonight, lows drop into the mid-50s with some isolated rain showers starting to pop up. Then for the day on Saturday, we're looking at widespread rain and storms across mid-Michigan with high temperatures staying in the low to mid-60s.
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17: Hey, Mid-Michigan, this is Ian Kress from the WLNS Sports Department. Tonight is week four of the high school football season. Our big game of the week on the Dean Trailways fifth quarter will be Leslie against Michigan Center. We'll also be at Grand Ledge versus East Lansing, Okemos versus Lansing Everett, as well as Olivet against Lansing Sexton. We'll have highlights from those and much more across the area tonight at 11:15 on WLNS. Last night, the Detroit Tigers began a series with the Chicago White Sox. They gave up three runs in the first inning and would go on to lose 3-1. The series will continue in Chicago later tonight. Have a good Friday.
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4: All right, so good morning, Didi in the morning. Along with Trey G and comedian JJ Williamson. And so Trey and I got the same algorithm, we were saying, and we saw a story, and there was a guy, and he was riding around, and his baby mom's, I think, fell on hard time. I think they said somebody put something in her drink or something.
5: Something like that.
4: And so she's on the streets, and he was trying to help her get food. Take a listen.
6: Right there, that's all right. Kiki! What's up, girl? What's up, baby? You got it? Get the food. Here you go, baby. Give us something to eat. You got food back there?
7: Yeah.
6: You want this chicken? The fish. I got you a fish plate. Fish plate. Show it to her. For real, fish plate. It's fish.
4: And so
6: it's
4: you hear him, fish. Right? He and his girlfriend is driving him around.
5: Right.
4: And he finds her and he hands her the plate to his girlfriend. The girlfriend hands it to the baby mom.
5: To the woman, yo.
4: And a lot of people are like, you can tell that they said the girlfriend didn't like that. Now it went viral where they talking about her now.
5: Yeah. But the internet gone internet all day long.
4: Don't they?
5: Keep that in
8: mind. They are.
4: Yeah. Now they like, okay, she's this.
5: But it can be an awkward situation, though, when you are in a relationship with somebody and they that close and have that good of a relationship with their ex. You know what I'm saying?
4: So
5: it can get awkward.
4: So we want to know this, everyone. This morning, if you are in a relationship and your partner has a baby mom, a baby daddy, something like that, a co-parent, let's put it that way, as somebody corrected me, a co-parent, we want to know, what do you think? Are they doing something disrespectful with that co-parent? Is there something they're doing that you find it to be disrespectful with a co-parent? Let us know right now. Good morning. Who's this?
9: Good morning. This is Janae.
4: Hey, Janae.
5: Nay.
4: All right. So, Janae, are you in a relationship right now? Currently, are you in a relationship?
9: I am.
4: And does he have a baby mom?
9: So, yes. So, he has a baby mom, right? But the relationship is very fresh, and I'm about to escape.
4: Why? She said escape.
5: Not yet, for real.
8: Damn. Babe,
9: so, the situation is, it's a very fresh relationship, and I always ask, like, hey, how's the relationship with you and your child's mother, right?
5: Mm-hmm.
9: I always want to know up front.
5: Mm-hmm.
9: And I don't like anyone to talk bad about the mother of their child or tell me anything bad because that's who you decided to lay down and have a kid with. So I don't want to hear anything negative about the woman, right?
4: Mm-hmm.
9: But what's strange to me is she lives in a different state, and every time she comes into town, she lives with him during the stay. Like, she don't get her own hotel. She don't get her own, like, Airbnb. It's like she stays with him and the baby for a week. So he is the primary custodial parent, right? So shout out to him, right, for stepping in the father role, you know, and being the caretaker of his child while the mom is getting herself together. But it's just weird to me that when she comes into town, she has to stay with you for
5: Very weird. 7 days. I ain't gonna lie, that's kind of strange. It's kind of strange.
9: You know what I mean? That's a red flag, right? And then when it happens, it's like he fake an argument. And it'd be like the smallest, dumbest things like, oh, you're trying to play in my face. Okay.
4: So how long y'all been messing around? Y'all been dating?
9: 6 months.
4: Oh, yeah. You about to escape.
9: So
5: Yeah,
9: so, like, for me, it's already a red flag.
5: Why you're trying to escape from Alcatraz. I see what's going on. I see what's
4: happening. That's Alcatraz. I'm sorry.
8: Matter of fact, go on, fill your car up and go on ride out.
4: Yeah.
9: Y'all had me that situation along. Gotta go.
4: All right. Hey, Anonymous, thank you for your call. We appreciate you. Hey, good morning. Who's this?
10: Hi, this is Danielle. I'm a two-sided person. I believe there's not everybody does the same thing. And I think everybody's different.
4: Mm-hmm.
10: If it were me, because I also remember in the video, he did mention that someone had slipped something in her drink and it changed her life forever. Now, if I was in that position, I would have been okay with that. It would have said a lot about his character to me. And I would have been fine with that. As far as her, I can't speak on her. I don't know her.
5: I'm
10: not one to judge.
5: Of course.
10: But I've been in a situation to where I got even into a relationship and he still had heart for his ex-wife. He lost his wife, his ex-wife to cancer. And they had 5 children together. And I made sure to celebrate those children's mother so they kept her memory alive. So I think everybody's a little different. It takes a village.
5: That's real.
10: And in the Black community, one thing about us is we are always for separation and division when it comes to each other, and we're always competing.
5: Come on,
10: and I feel like people in today's time need a lot of love, a lot of support and encouragement. And his daughter was in the back seat.
4: Yeah.
10: That made her happy.
4: Yeah, I agree with that.
5: Yeah, had to get that word off her spirit. Well, I know that's right.
4: That's beautiful. You know what? And you have a wonderful, let me try to talk like her.
5: Uh-oh.
4: You have a wonderful... calming voice.
5: You trying, Lord.
10: Thank you.
4: It's very beautiful and girly and like womanly and just I like
5: you
4: it.
5: Try.
8: I mean, it sounds like she's a dispatcher.
4: But it's just so calm.
5: I feel like we should all reach
4: even her laugh.
8: 911, what is your emergency?
5: Shut up.
4: Listen to her laugh.
5: Oh, it's so subdued.
4: It's sexy. Nice. Like, go get it, girl. All right. Thank you for your call.
5: It's so demure.
4: Thank you. I like it. I know, right? We appreciate all the calls this morning. We ran out of time because we were enjoying her voice.
5: Thanks.
4: But if you couldn't reach me this morning, you couldn't get through on the phone lines, find me at Didi in the morning.
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4: 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All right. 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
1: Good morning. I'm Megan Vaselli with 6 News. Overnight, an evacuation order lifted in northern Michigan for neighborhoods near the site of a fiery F-16 crash. Military officials say the fighter jet belonging to the Texas Air National Guard crashed yesterday afternoon during a training mission in a rural area south of Traverse City. The pilot ejected safely, but an evacuation order went into effect over concerns about hydrazine, a toxic chemical used in the jet's emergency power unit. New legislation introduced in the State House that, if passed, would require Michigan driver's licenses and ID cards to include a mark of citizenship starting next year. The bills ask for standard and enhanced licenses to include an eagle for proof of citizenship, meaning anyone applying for or renewing a license would need to provide such proof beforehand. For the latest news, weather, and sports, be sure to tune in to 6 News, and we're always online at WLNS.com.
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4: Hey, it's Didi in the morning with Didi's weekly download from Capital Area District Libraries. This week's title is A Murder for Miss Hortense by Mel Pennant. A murder in a tight-knit Windrush community in Birmingham, England, has ties to a 30-year-old case that still haunts retired nurse Miss Hortense, and she'll stop at nothing to find out why. 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
2: There's a reason Haley Stevens beat Abdul El-Sayed by 28 points in Detroit. 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
19: Haven, Michigan, this is Ian Kress from the WLNS Sports Department. Last night was not kind to the Detroit Lions. They would fall to the Buffalo Bills on Thursday Night Football, 41-31. The Bills jumped out to a 21-0 lead in the first half. They led 27-10 at halftime. The Lions got as close as 10 in the second half. Josh Allen had an impressive day. 5 total touchdowns for the Bills quarterback, 3 passing, 2 on the ground. He threw for 248 yards while rushing for 69 yards. The Lions fall to 1-1. They'll have the extra rest as they get ready for their next game, which will be a home game against the New York Jets on September 27th. Have a good Friday.
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20: I'm Storm Tracker 6 meteorologist Katie Nicolau. Here the look at your forecast. Today we'll see increasing clouds with time as high temperatures make it to the low 70s. Tonight lows drop into the mid-50s with some isolated rain showers starting to pop up. Then for the day on Saturday, we're looking at widespread rain and storms across mid-Michigan with high temperatures staying in the low to mid-60s.
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1: Good morning. It's Dee Dee in the morning. I need some help. JJ and Trey.
2: Okay.
1: You know, I'm not a big football fan. Like, I like football, right? I mean,
2: right.
1: I'm more of a basketball fan, right? You know what I mean? Like, when I say a fan, see football, I understand. I like the teams. I like to watch it.
3: Yeah.
1: But I'm not invested in a lot of their players. And
2: shout out to what kind of hell is that?
1: Jalen Hurts, Odell Beckham Jr., and some good-looking men. Okay.
3: That sounds like a woman.
1: And Dak Prescott, too. Okay, but listen, guys. So I'm looking at something online. It's called Front Office Sports, came up on my timeline, right?
3: Right.
1: And it said, I said, what is this? It said, hotel prices hit $4,400 for LSU at Ole Miss. And I said, what's going on with this game? Ain't this college?
3: Damn.
2: This is college. Now, Lane Kiffin, who is the head coach at LSU, used to be the head coach at Ole Miss.
1: Oh,
2: He was the head coach at Ole Miss. No, now, he left Ole Miss where he turned Ole Miss team into a powerhouse.
1: Okay.
2: He left Ole Miss to go to LSU, pretty much chasing the bag.
1: Okay, wait. Hold on. How much did he get then? Because you said he's chasing. He got a lot of money?
2: He got a huge contract with LSU. I mean, I think he's making maybe like $13, $14 million a year.
1: What was he making over at Ole Miss?
2: Probably about $9 million.
1: $9 million to about $14 million.
2: I'm going to
1: chase that bag too.
3: Yeah.
2: And then LSU was a bigger powerhouse than Ole Miss. So he chased the bag. Now LSU was trying to get some of these former players that decided to go leave the pros to come back to play in college.
3: Wow.
2: Man, so it's a big controversy.
1: Wait. So the coach is making all this money that left Ole Miss.
3: Cheating.
1: He went to LSU. He was one of the ones who wanted to get these players because they were saying you could come back and play again. So you get some of these professionals to come back and play on his team so he can mollywop every other team.
2: Right. Every mollywop. But, I mean, yeah. And so now, you know, LSU is pretty much like the only team that's agreeing to do this.
3: Right.
2: Everybody else say, no.
3: Right.
2: We don't want nobody from the NFL.
1: Uh-huh.
2: Y'all gonna have to go stay in college. I mean, stay in the NFL or just go get your job.
1: Okay.
2: You declare to go to the NFL. You can't come back.
3: Mm-hmm. Right. Right.
1: Okay.
3: LSU said, nah, y'all can come here.
1: See, I ain't mad at that. If you still of age and you capable.
3: Nah, that's not fair.
1: Why not?
2: That's not fair.
1: Why not?
3: Pro experience. What do you mean, why not?
1: How long they been playing pro? I thought they didn't make it.
3: What you mean? No, they made it.
1: For how long?
3: They just didn't keep it.
1: How long they stay?
3: It doesn't matter.
1: No, it does.
3: Once you get that experience and that training and that insight. Because
1: that meant that you weren't ready. If you couldn't make it in the NFL, that meant you weren't ready. Come on back. Go back to school. Get your education and start having fun and get back into playing.
2: No, you're supposed to at least go to the practice squad or try to find you another team.
3: Your league.
2: You can't come back. You can't be 24 playing with these 17-year-old kids.
3: No, facts. You're going to hurt somebody out there.
2: You're going to hurt somebody out there. Like you said.
1: If I go back to school, right, and let's say I didn't finish and I'm 32 and decide I want to go back to school, I can't be on the student union. I can't hang out. I can't pledge. I can't do nothing because I'm 32.
3: Now, you can do all that now, but don't get out here and try to hit and stick me.
2: Hit me, man. Come on, man.
3: As a 17, 18-year-old.
2: How you going to hit me and you the same age as my dad?
3: Right.
2: Man, so this game is going to be humongous.
1: Well, they say
2: tomorrow.
1: It is. Tickets, I mean, not tickets, but just getting hotel rooms.
2: Hotel.
3: Yeah.
2: Please keep in mind, Oxford, Mississippi is a very small community. Man, they biggest hotel might be a Hampton Inn.
3: Oh, that stadium going to be packed.
2: It's going to be packed.
3: It's going to be wild.
2: So Hampton Inn is, they are charging these folks over $4,000 to stay at a damn Hampton Inn.
1: Oh, yeah, that's a lot.
3: It's going to look like Usher and Chris Brown concert in that damn football
2: stadium. Oh, my God.
3: Well, it's
2: going to
3: be packed.
2: It's people in their seats right now.
3: Stop it.
1: Damn. Okay, this is going to be, and it's televised?
2: Jeez. Televised, 6:30.
1: 6:30 on where?
2: 6:30. Oh, it's going to be on ESPN.
1: All right. Y'all going to make me watch this now. Hold up.
3: Yeah, I might tap me into it.
1: I know it.
3: I might tap me into it.
1: Yeah, there's a lot of interesting information going on. All right, y'all. Yeah. Well, we'll be watching it all on ESPN. It's Dee Dee in the morning.
0: Dee Dee in the morning. The hits that power the party all day long. 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
3: It's Dee Dee in the morning. Good morning, everybody. Good morning. It is Friday. It is September 18th, 2026. I got to say a happy belated birthday to comedian J.J. Williamson, guys.
4: Thank you, man. Thank you very much.
3: J.J. celebrated his birthday yesterday.
4: Celebrated my birthday yesterday. I had an amazing day, man. Drove up from Birmingham to the ATL. Me and my baby, man, you know, we had a great time, man, you know.
3: Okay.
4: And we was just going to chill.
3: Mm-hmm, mm-hmm.
4: We were just going to chill. I said, baby, you know, I want to watch the football game since it's my day. Let me watch the football game, rub my feet.
3: Rub your feet?
4: Hell yeah.
3: Oh, okay, okay. That's what you wanted. Wait, hold on a second. For your birthday, you just wanted to watch some football and have her rub your feet.
4: Damn. I'm simple. Okay. I don't ask for a lot. So I noticed that she bought me a pajama set.
3: Oh, nice.
4: Very nice Lacoste pajama set, uh-huh, with the shirt and the pants.
3: Mm-hmm.
4: So she told me that she wanted to go down the hall and take some pictures.
3: Yeah, because you guys are in a hotel, right?
4: We're in a hotel.
3: And so, wait, hold on a second. She wanted you to go down the hall to take pictures in your new pajama set?
5: In their Lacoste.
4: Correct.
3: Now, what time was this? Was that night or in the middle of the day?
4: Yeah, this was at night. No, this was at night. This was probably about 9:30-ish, oh, okay, somewhere up,
3: okay,
4: in there.
3: Okay, I wasn't sure if it's like, you know, when you were a kid and your mama puts you to bed at 3 when she's tired,
4: yeah,
3: of you. I didn't know if she put you to bed at like 2 or 3. I don't know.
4: She was trying to put me to bed pretty early.
3: Uh-huh.
4: So we walked down the hall, man, you know, getting ready to go take these pictures.
3: Uh-huh.
4: I noticed that she stopped at this another room.
3: Mm-hmm.
4: She walked out, opened the door. I like, Lord have mercy.
3: Hold on a second. You don't realize. So let me take some notes because, you know, it's my anniversary today. I need to figure out what to do for the husband.
4: Oh, that's right. Today is your anniversary.
3: Let me figure out what to do for the
4: this
3: husband.
4: This is what you could do,
3: okay,
4: right?
3: Okay, tell
4: here.
3: Me. Keep going. So she takes you down the hall.
4: Takes me down the hall to another room.
3: Okay.
4: I open the door. I see candles lit.
3: Ooh.
4: I see a couple of plates, man. You know, we had stuffed salmon with some asparagus.
3: I'm sorry, what you have?
5: You heard him.
4: Some stuffed salmon.
5: There you go.
4: Salmon and some mashed potatoes and asparagus. Now, I see the candles lit. Now, I open the door some more. I see another female in there.
5: Stop it.
3: So where was the female's in the room?
4: They was in the room already.
5: I know that's right.
4: So I walked in, I looked up, I said, "Thank you, God."
5: JJ said, "Baby, for me."
4: I like, hold up. I rubbed my eyes. I slapped myself, make sure I wasn't, you know, sleepwalking or nothing.
5: Shut up.
4: I walk in there, see another female, man. I'm like, oh, man.
3: I can tell. Hold on a second. Stop right here. Hold on. I want everybody to know you can tell he was up last night because he's almost whispering.
5: Uh-uh.
3: Voices messed up here a little bit. Go ahead.
4: Man, so, you know, I walk in and see the other female. I say, oh, man, it's about to go down. Come to find out, it's the damn chef.
5: She got you a chef.
4: She got me a chef.
5: Oh, that's hard.
3: Yeah, that was nice.
4: Yeah, it was very beautiful, man. We had champagne, had the balloons.
3: Champagne.
4: You know, she know I love golf, man, so she had the golf balloons up in the room.
5: Oh, that's hard.
4: I got me some golf, you know, paraphernalia, man. Again, we had the champagne, had the food, had a dope golf cake in that thing, man. So, yeah, man, you know, I had me a nice candlelight dinner in another room. Very romantic. She throws some, you know, throws a little Sade on Chris Brown. Yeah, write that down.
5: JJ, you can tell your old lady got some money just because she got another room. She said, damn, what you call it, where they work at in the hotel?
3: Hospitality suite?
5: Damn the hospitality suite or anything like that. I want another room.
3: Yeah, she did.
4: She got another room.
3: I was thinking the same thing. Trey, I was thinking the same thing. Wait a minute.
5: Yeah.
3: This getting expensive. At first, I said I was going to copy this and do it this weekend. You said I got to get a room, I got to get some candles, I got to get a chef, champagne, some balloons that are shaped like golf balloon, a golf cake, Sade, buy you some clothes and asparagus and some mashed potatoes and stuffed salmon. That sounds like, that's a good $1,500. I ain't going to be able to do that.
5: You coming out some money.
4: No. We found the low-budget chef now. It wasn't no 15.
3: Don't you talk about that chef like that.
5: Shut up.
4: No, well, yeah, you're right. She wasn't low-budget.
5: Uh-uh.
4: But look, I noticed that she had her chef coat on, but when she was done, she took it off. She went straight to the club.
3: All right.
5: Really? Stupid.
3: Okay. Well, it sounds like it's nice. I'm really serious, JJ. If any of y'all see me post pictures this weekend of what I did for my husband, and it looks kind of familiar, thank you for the idea, JJ. Tell your girl thank you for the idea.
4: Hey, look, y'all going to have one amazing anniversary. Trust me.
3: All right.
4: copy what my baby did.
3: I'm going to do it verbatim.
4: Yeah. Now, hold on. Let me make sure you wrote everything down. What is going to be the entree?
3: The entree is stuffed salmon with mashed potatoes and asparagus. You thought I was playing?
4: Yeah. Okay.
3: Thought I was playing, didn't you? I wrote it down. Yeah.
4: Now, I'm telling you that. Oh, and she got some champagne from downstairs.
3: I got
4: champagne.
3: You ain't
4: got to go nowhere.
3: You said champagne.
4: You ain't got to go nowhere.
3: Wait a minute, real quick. What color were the candles? Were they them small candles or are they big, tall, long candles?
4: They were them small
3: votives.
4: Candles.
3: Okay, got it.
4: Yeah,
3: all right,
4: yeah,
3: votives.
4: Yeah.
3: Okay.
4: All right.
3: Make sure you follow me at DD in the mornings and see what I do for my man this weekend for our anniversary.
5: Ooh, this finna be so dollar store-ish.
3: It's gonna be wonderful.
4: It sure is.
3: Wait till you see it. Oh, I can't wait. Thank you, JJ, for the idea.
4: You're
3: all
4: very
3: right.
4: Welcome.
3: Happy birthday. Happy belated birthday.
4: Thank you very much. Thank you.
3: All right, it's DD in the morning.
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2: Good morning. I'm Megan Vaselli with 6 News. A festival of oddities now being pulled from the city of Charlotte. In a Facebook post, organizers say they made the decision in the interest of safety, citing what they say was a lack of police response during the festival, as well as the actions of the city since. They said the move was not an indictment of the museum staff or people of Charlotte, and will announce the location of next year's festival soon. Potter Park Zoo announces the winners of this year's photo contest, and now all 12 will be featured in its 2027 calendar. The winning photos range from Canadian lynx and an Arctic fox to a Eurasian eagle owl and North American river otter. The zoo says you can pre-order a calendar online right now, and orders will start shipping in mid-October. That's also when they'll be available to buy in the zoo's gift shop. For latest news, weather, and sports, be sure to tune into 6 News and for always online at WLNS.com.
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24: Hey, Mid Michigan. This is Ian Kress from the WLNS Sports Department. Tonight is week four of the high school football season. Our big game of the week on the Dean Trailways fifth quarter will be Leslie against Michigan Center. We'll also be at Grand Ledge versus East Lansing, Okemos versus Lansing Everett, as well as Olivet against Lansing Sexton. We'll have highlights from those and much more across the area tonight at 11:15 on WLNS. Last night, the Detroit Tigers began a series with the Chicago White Sox. They gave up three runs in the first inning and would go on to lose 3-1. The series will continue in Chicago later tonight. Have a good Friday.
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25: I'm Storm Tracker 6 meteorologist Katie Nicolau. Here's a look at your forecast. Today we'll see increasing clouds with time as high temperatures make it to the low 70s. Tonight, lows drop into the mid-50s with some isolated rain showers starting to pop up. Then for the day on Saturday, we're looking at widespread rain and storms across mid-Michigan with high temperatures staying in the low to mid-60s.
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3: Hey, all right, I got to stop everything. I got to stop that song, and I know you're liking it, but we got to get to the hot topics on this Friday morning. Dee Dee in the Morning with Trey G and comedian J.J. Williamson. We got to get to it because, did you hear, they didn't, the internet, what they say, the internet can't be defeated.
5: Undefeated.
3: It's undefeated, yeah.
5: Yeah, undefeated.
3: Let me tell you why. Well, they didn't pull up some receipts on candy. They done pulled out receipts. Let's go, y'all. Yes.
1: If you're talking about it, Dee Dee's talking about it. 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
3: 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All right, so Brandon Scott, this is the mayor in Baltimore. Did anybody see what happened in Baltimore? I guess there was really a bad, there were some bad killings and things with kids, and it was unbelievable when it was sad. Well, I guess some reporter ran up on him and they asked him a question. He's like, what do you think? Take a listen.
2: Chief, I knew that you were going to ask some dumbass, ridiculous question tonight. A three-year-old was shot, right? You and I could sit here and talk about this. If this was your three-year-old, you would want everyone to be upset, right? You would want people to be...
4: I'm not placing blame.
2: I didn't say that. Are you going to let me talk? You want to interview or you want to talk? I'm worried about a three-year-old child being shot. You're worried about perception and some story that you're crying. The only thing that matters to me is the life that we're talking about that's being fought for in a hospital in Baltimore. I'm not out here celebrating that we have the lowest amount of violence that this city has ever seen, because it's still too much, because one is too damn many for me, Keith. That's why I'm not happy. I'll never be happy. I will die unhappy if we still have violence at all, because we all should want it to be none. Yes, having a 50-year low is great. That's a great thing for us to acknowledge, but it does not matter right now to a three-year-old who doesn't understand why they're in that much pain. That's what I'm trying to get you to understand.
5: Man, that's
3: They said he was heated. He was heated because I guess there was a it was a mass shooting in East Baltimore, and the child was one of seven victims, but it was a three-year-old little boy. Yeah. And so I guess this reporter was trying to say, you know, oh, well, crime is... I said, hold on a second. We not... Come on.
5: Right.
3: What?
5: Which shows his humanity.
3: I think so, too.
5: Yes. You know what I'm saying? Yeah, it shows his humanity for sure.
3: I like that. I heard they got candy. They even pulled out receipts, guys.
5: Yep.
6: On candy?
3: Yeah. She sat up there and got mad at Todd, right, for talking about their sex life?
5: Yes, she got upset with Todd, basically, for saying that Todd was basically doing a trailer for his movie that he has coming out. And Todd was saying to Peter that him and Candy engaged in threesomes in their marriage, right? Well, now Candy has come out and she said she did not appreciate that Todd was talking about that. Todd has now responded as well.
6: You watched the scene? I was real chill. It wasn't like I hyped it.
7: Mm-hmm.
6: It was a normal conversation. Like, Jock, yo, that's real? Yeah, man, we did it the while.
7: So do you feel like you disrespected Candy by doing that scene for her to put out the response that she did through people?
6: I'm going to tell you this. Look at the comments. People are like, yo, Candy, you were candy-coated nights. Like, we can't go private now when you were so...
7: But she was candy-coated nights before you came.
6: That's what you're saying. She was before and throughout, right? I never did interviews. This is the first time I ever spoke. I've never been up here talking to y'all.
8: No, never.
6: Okay, so she spoke about threesomes throughout.
5: Yeah.
3: Okay.
5: And then, of course, the internet pulled out is proof. Mm-hmm. Candy has been on Candy Coated Nights, and they pulled them clips for themselves as well.
9: Curse 230 said threesomes never work. That's not true. I done had a threesome, and it worked just fine. It worked great, actually.
8: Would you think that stepping outside the threesome?
9: Hell yeah, that's cheating. You cheating.
8: Now back to you and these threesomes you be having.
9: Nah, we can get off that. I didn't see. It's so sad, like you be having, like as if it just be all the time.
8: Oh, I don't. I ain't around it with shit. I don't know. That's why I'm asking. Do you and Todd currently have threesomes, or is that something that y'all just did early on in y'all little relationship? Y'all married? You getting a little squirmish over there, cuz. It's not often I get.
9: It doesn't happen all that often. Just be all the time.
8: Okay.
9: It doesn't happen that often.
8: It's not often.
9: Has it happened in the past 6 months? Yes.
8: And
3: guess what? She had put out a statement when Todd did that. She said, "A man who has already hurt me to my core is furthering the damage by choosing to sensationalize our sex life,
5: right,
3: to stretch his 5 minutes of fame." So she was trying to like, "Oh, I'm so hurt by this," but people are like, "No, you talked about it."
5: But you did that, right? You were the first one to bring it to the people. Somebody on the internet had a really good comment. They said, "This is why I will always view Candy as a narcissist and a professional victim. Todd didn't tell any secrets. Everybody knew they were having threesomes because she said it." I remember her mentioning it on the show, and had participants sign NDAs, is what she said. So I was like, the internet will internet to
3: they
5: you.
3: They sure will.
5: They will.
3: I wonder what she's going to say now. The receipts are there. Get off of Todd. Leave him alone. Yep. All right.
8: Close up page.
3: Coming up, we're going to shut the show down next. It's Dee Dee in the Morning.
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0: 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I'm active again and doing the things I love. 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I feel like I have my life back.
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7: There's a reason Haley Stevens beat Abdul El-Sayed by 28 points in Detroit. 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
8: Back to a better time when lynchings were happening. 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
7: Here's Representative Karen Whitsett, an African-American leader in Detroit. 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
9: Abdul El-Sayed is extremely scary, one of his key spokespeople. 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
16: I'm Storm Tracker 6 meteorologist Katie Nicolau. Here, the look at your forecast. Today, we'll see increasing clouds with time as high temperatures make it to the low 70s. Tonight, lows drop into the mid-50s with some isolated rain showers starting to pop up. Then for the day on Saturday, we're looking at widespread rain and storms across mid-Michigan with high temperatures staying in the low to mid-60s.
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9: I'm Storm Tracker 6 meteorologist Katie Nicolau. Here the look at your forecast. Today we'll see increasing clouds with time as high temperatures make it to the low 70s. Tonight, lows drop into the mid-50s with some isolated rain showers starting to pop up. Then for the day on Saturday, we're looking at widespread rain and storms across mid-Michigan with high temperatures staying in the low to mid-60s.
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16: I'm Storm Tracker 6 meteorologist Katie Nicolau. Here's a look at your forecast. Today we'll see increasing clouds with time as high temperatures make it to the low 70s. Tonight, lows drop into the mid-50s with some isolated rain showers starting to pop up. Then for the day on Saturday, we're looking at widespread rain and storms across mid-Michigan with high temperatures staying in the low to mid-60s.
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1: 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I am.
2: Reincarnated. I was stargazing. 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
15: I'm Storm Tracker 6 meteorologist Katie Nicolau. Here, the look at your forecast. Today, we'll see increasing clouds with time as high temperatures make it to the low 70s. Tonight, lows drop into the mid-50s with some isolated rain showers starting to pop up. Then for the day on Saturday, we're looking at widespread rain and storms across mid-Michigan with high temperatures staying in the low to mid-60s.
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2: Unless there's something going on tonight.
3: Oh, okay. I got you. Okay, I got one. Here go mine right here. It's coming right now.
2: Okay.
3: Okay, it actually says this.
2: Now, see, he was stalling for time.
3: Shut up. I'm single, so if you see me out on a date, just let me know if you want to go on one, too.
2: I know that's right.
3: That's mine.
2: Go ahead. All right, JJ. Damn.
4: All right, here we go. Can y'all stop getting verified on social media? I keep thinking I got a celebrity DM. But it's just y'all.
2: Thank you. Thank you.
4: It's just y'all.
2: Man, that was a big deal for me to get mine verified years ago. Now everybody got a blue mark. Yeah, yeah. I was like, well, then take mine off. It don't mean nothing. Well,
4: take mine off. I don't even worry about that blue mark.
2: All right, y'all. Listen, coming up on the show, hopefully we can look out for a guy that was ghosted after a first date that he thought went well on date fail. Plus, if there's something your partner does that it's not cheating, but you feel it's disrespectful, all right? We're going to get into that. And then we got some cash with our $1,000 mini game.
3: Come on. Get
2: Let
3: that throat
2: me
3: ready.
2: Clear
3: Come
2: my
3: on.
2: Throat.
3: There you go.
2: I got a whole day to talk. Here we go. It's Friday. It's DD in the morning.
0: When you need a laugh in Lansing, wake up with DD in the morning. Stax 92.1.
2: Hey, it's Didi in the morning. Good morning, everybody. All right, Trey G's with me.
3: Hey, good morning.
2: Also, comedian JJ Williamson. You know, I love me some good entertainment and gossip.
4: Man,
2: y'all already know.
4: About,
2: I love
4: man.
2: It. All right,
4: and
2: love
4: we got it.
2: And we got it because she's here from It's Only Entertainment. Everybody.

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10: There's a reason Haley Stevens beat Abdul El-Sayed by 28 points in Detroit. El-Sayed runs around with Hassan Piker, a self-proclaimed socialist. 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
17: I'm Storm Tracker 6 meteorologist Katie Nicolau. Hear the look at your forecast. Today we'll see increasing clouds with time as high temperatures make it to the low 70s. Tonight, lows drop into the mid-50s with some isolated rain showers starting to pop up. Then for the day on Saturday, we're looking at widespread rain and storms across mid-Michigan with high temperatures staying in the low to mid-60s.
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0: The Hits That Pile the Party, Stacks 92.1. Happy Friday, friend. Thank you for being here. You made it through the week. And if you're looking for something to do this weekend, check out the Fall Festival happening in downtown St. John's. 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It is happening from 11 a.m. to 5 p.m. And bring your hungry tummy. Lots of food. Food trucks, local farmers, live music, performers, stuff like that. More food. Sweet stuff from Oh My Organics. More food. Just a whole lot of food. Celebration of locally sourced, locally grown food. I don't want to say organic in all cases because that's a growing process, but as organic as you can get. And, you know, smaller batch. It's artisan. And then lots of performances. And I'll be there. So check it out from 11 to 5 at the Fall Festival in St. John's. This is your Lansing local connection as you're moving with Metro Malik. That's that pile of the party. Coming up down the line, we got a little something from High Five and Destiny's Child on Stacks 92.1.
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This is that part of the party, Stacks 92.1. Thank you for moving with Much Malik. Happy Friday, friend. How comfortable do you get and how fast? Let's talk about that down the line after Cameo and the Black Legumes. Here's celebrating that posterior with the Hits That Part of the Party on Stacks 92.1.

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0: Stax 92.1 with the hits that power the party. Coming up down the line, we got a little something from Dr. Dre. Then Tim's is coming through for you. Flo Rida and some ladies talking about the man that they like. So I don't like clothes. I just don't like clothes. And that doesn't make me a nudist. I'm just a nakedist. And so how fast when you get home do you go to the comfort zone? In a new survey, 58% of women say that they are in a hurry to remove their bras as soon as they get back home. 24% admit they unclasp their bra within the first 60 seconds of entering the door. It's like magic. It's like Houdini. And I remember the first time, I don't remember exactly, but I remember what it seemed like and felt like the first time I saw someone take their bra off and leave their shirt on, and the bra kind of came through a sleeve. I was absolutely positively fascinated by the whole thing. I was like, that's magic. It was seconds. Anyway, what's coming up down the line? We talked about it. What did I tell you? Dr. Dre, Stax 92.1.
1: 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I'll see you for Sunday Night Slow Jams. 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
5: 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El-Sayed runs around with Hassan Piker, a self-proclaimed socialist. 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
14: Another frontal system makes its approach into mid-Michigan tonight with mostly cloudy skies and a few rain showers on the way for the overnight hours. Getting into tomorrow morning, those rain showers do become widespread and our temperatures fall into the mid-50s, with our high temperatures drop down into the lower 60s. For Storm Tracker 6, I'm meteorologist Daniel Nemus.
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0: Nowadays, everybody wanna talk like they got something to say, but nothing comes out when they move their lips. Just a bunch of gibberish. But them back like they forgot about
1: the hits that pile the parties. Dax 92.1. Thank you for moving with Metro Malik. Happy Friday, friend. Coming up around this corner is Kool & the Gang and Boyz II Men. But coming up around the next corner is my Metro Malik music mix. Coming up right now is, well, you know, it sounds happy, but it might not be what you want. It might not be for you. It could not, maybe. I don't know. 692-1.

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There's that pile of the party stacks, 92.1. Thank you for moving with Much Malik. I like this a lot. Talking about feeling good. I want to share a story with you down the line after Brandy, Lady Gaga, and Bruno Mars. Here's Jamie Foxx with the Hits That Pile of the Party. Happy Friday, friend, on Stacks 92.1.

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0: This, that, pal, the party stacks 92.1. Thank you for moving with Metro Malik. Here's a good thing about college campuses and young people. I'm assuming young people because it's college campuses. They don't really have an age range in here, but it's college. So we'll say young people are doing making a flip. The latest trend on college campuses is a wellness party. It's a daytime party, no booze. Instead of the alcohol, we've got Pilates, yoga, a run, an ice bath, and a coffee or a matcha afterwards. I like this idea a lot. Coming up down the line, what you holding? Here's Aaliyah. This up by the party, 692.1.
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It's the Pal the Party Stacks 92.1. Thank you for moving with Metro Malik. Okay, at 5 o'clock is the Metro Malik Music Mix. Don't miss that. And also this weekend, it's a family free to attend friendly fun event. I'm going to give you details about that after Run DMC and J-Lo. 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

0: Today is that bottle party. Stacks 92.1. Thank you for moving with Metro Malik. Happy Friday, friend. Coming up down the line, we got Snoop Dogga Dog and Don Toliver coming up tomorrow. 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Celebrate what's great about food around our state. Food trucks, big fun, local farms, live music, performers. I'll be there as your delightful host and MC. It's a party tomorrow. What I say? Downtown St. John's for the Fall Festival from 11 a.m. to 5 p.m. Stop by the center of the intersection and say hi. It'll be good to see you. Here's your Lansing local connection as you're moving with Metro Malik with this, that, pal, the party. 692-1.
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13: Back to a better time when lynchings were happening. This is what I like because I'm racist. That's why. It's because I'm racist, dude.
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18: Another thermal system makes its approach into mid-Michigan tonight with mostly cloudy skies and a few rain showers on the way for the overnight hours. Getting into tomorrow morning, those rain showers do become widespread and our temperatures fall into the mid-50s. Our high temperatures drop down into the lower 60s. For Storm Tracker 6, I'm meteorologist Daniel Nemus.
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2: 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Are y'all ready for the jam? 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
1: It's that pal, the party, Stax 92.1. Thank you for moving with Metro Malik. Thank you for listening to the Metro Malik music mix. Come out tomorrow and say hi. Come out to St. John's for their fall festival happening in downtown St. John's from 11 a.m. to 5 p.m. It's a party, y'all, celebrating what's good for your tummy, healthy for you. I mean, there's some sweet treats in there as well. But is Michigan-made food, locally sourced, locally grown, locally produced, locally turned into a plate of yummy. Who knows? They've got food trucks, they've got musicians, they got performers, they got local farms, live music, yo, live music. And then me, I'm your host and MC. So it's going to be a party in St. John's tomorrow from 11 a.m. to 5 p.m. for their fall festival put on by the good folks over there at Oh My Organics. Coming up down the line, we got a little something from 69 Boys and Blue Contrail. I gotta figure this out. All right, the party train, though, it ain't stopping.
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It's that pal, the party's text 92.1. Thank you for moving with Metro Malik. Move on down the road. Hold with me, Metro Malik, at the DJ table. Equipment, sound equipment. Do you need a photographer? Let's talk about this down the line after Michael Jackson, Pharrell, and Jay-Z with Is That Pal, the Party on Stacks 92.1.

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0: Stacks 92.1 with Is Up All the Party. Thank you for moving with Metro Malik. Happy Friday, friend. Need a DJ? Get a hold of me. Need a photographer? Get a hold of me. Need a professional profile pic? Get a hold of me. Need a rap? Get a hold of me. Need some video stuff done? Get a hold of me. Like to read my blog? Get a hold of me. How do you do all this? Go to MetroMalik.com. That's Malik with an E. MetroMelik.com. Get a hold of me. Let's put it on the calendar. Let's make big fun. Coming up down the line, we got a little something, something from Dr. Dre with Is That Part of the Party, 692.1.
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16: Mid-Michigan weather on Stax 92.1.
17: Another frontal system makes its approach into mid-Michigan tonight with mostly cloudy skies and a few rain showers on the way for the overnight hours. Getting into tomorrow morning, those rain showers do become widespread and our temperatures fall into the mid-50s. Our high temperatures drop down into the lower 60s. For Storm Tracker 6, I'm meteorologist Daniel Nemus.
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It's the Hits Up All the Party on Stacks 92.1. Thank you for moving with Metro Malink. Thank you for your consideration of coming to downtown St. John's for the Eat Healthy, Eat Local produced event, Fall Festival, happening from 11 a.m. to 5 p.m. in downtown St. John's on the corner, four corners down there. What I say, 11 a.m. to 5 p.m. is the Fall Festival, a family-friendly, fun-to-attend, free event. Giving you big ideas about the food stuff. 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

0: It's the Hiss That Pile, the Party Stacks 92.1. Thank you for moving with Much and Malik. Happy Friday, friend. You made it to the end of a week, which means you're just in time for the Eat Healthy, Eat Local Fall Festival celebrating Michigan-made food happening tomorrow in downtown St. John's at the Four Corners, just north of the courthouse. And you come on out, have a good time, park your car around the corner, come on out, have some good food, good for you food, go to Ormai Organics and have some chocolate, go further up north and go to that diner that I can't think of the name of, but they got a whole lot of yummy. I've eaten there before. It's just a good time at the Fall Festival celebrating Michigan made food. It's tomorrow from 11 a.m. to 5 p.m. with a whole lot of musicians and stuff, and they also have me bringing the Hits That Power the Party on Stacks 92.1.
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Stacks 92.1 with the Hits That Paw the Party. Thank you for moving with Metro Malik. Happy Friday. Made it to another week. Don't forget about the Fall Festival happening in downtown St. John's. Coming up down the line, we got a little something from Vicky Sue Robinson and JT with the Hits That Paw the Party. Here's Diggable Planets on Stacks 92.1.

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0: The hits that power the party on Stags 92.1. Thank you for moving with Metro Malik, and thank you for lending me your ear. So I'm not going to get too deep into the details about it, because I don't want anybody coming out here and talking about I'm attention seeking. But some events have happened as of late and recently that really brought some big emotions about, and I've been saying for a long time, tomorrow is not promised. Please remember that. You can't do anything about yesterday. Today is the present, which makes it a gift. And if you feel it, you need to say it. And I talked recently about being frustrated about people going to funerals and giving people their flowers while they're laying in a casket. And I always wondered, did you give that person their flowers while they're alive? And I really want to reiterate that point. Give the people that are important in your life their flowers while they're here with us, because things can change. Life-changing things can happen in an instant. And you might be just traveling along a road, and all of a sudden, in a blink of an eye, you are no longer traveling on a road. And I'm praying that that doesn't happen. And I'm praying if it does happen, that it's not something major. And that's what I'm trying to tell you. You are subject to whatever else is around us. And anything can change in a moment. That could be a life-changing moment. So please find somebody that is important to your life, in your life, and let them know how important they are to you. Let them know what they mean to you right now, here today. Don't hold on to it. Don't wait for tomorrow. Don't wait for the right moment. Don't wait until you might see them next week. I made that same mistake when my mother was no longer here. I didn't visit her on the weekend that I knew that I should, because I was like, well, Mother's Day is next week and I'll just go then. Yeah, well, that Mother's Day didn't come for me. Please don't wait. Please, please, please don't wait. Say the words, I love you. Okay? And I'll see you on the flip just after 3 with more hits that power the party. Text 92.1. Go with love.
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19: Another thermal system makes its approach into mid-Michigan tonight with mostly cloudy skies and a few rain showers on the way for the overnight hours. Getting into tomorrow morning, those rain showers do become widespread and our temperatures fall into the mid-50s with our high temperatures drop down into the lower 60s. For Storm Tracker 6, I'm meteorologist Daniel Nemus.
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Stags 92.1 with the Hiss That Part of the Party. You made it through a Friday. Thank you for being here. I appreciate you on a personal level. It means so much to me that you keep me on when you hear my voice. Thank you so much. Come check me out at the Fall Festival tomorrow in downtown St. John's. Food trucks, big fun, local farms, live music, all kinds of good stuff. 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Here's that head nodder for you. Taking you to the weekend, it's T.I. with the Hits That Power the Party on Stacks 92.1.

0: 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You know what's going down, Capital City.
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1: Who you with?
0: On the couch with my favorite Santa. 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
2: 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Sing along if you know the words.

0: Welcome to the Feel Good Friday Show. It's Nick V and Eric V, the Baker Boys. Coming up later in the show, I have a brand new mouth love. It's positive affirmations from my heart to yours.
1: Yes, and it's going down September 27th. We're talking about the VMAs. And guess what?
0: What?
1: Madonna is going to be opening the show.
0: She's back.
1: Yeah.
0: What, 20 some odd years after the last time she was there?
1: She's been doing it for a long time.
0: Let's get into it. Coming up in your Baker Buzz. Welcome to the show.
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0: Hey now, it's the Baker Boys, Nick V and Eric V for a feel-good Friday. Later on, Mouth Love.
1: And Madonna is set to open the MTV Video Music Awards for her first live performance at the show in 23 years. I wonder what changed.
0: What do you mean changed? I mean, the whole lot changed.
1: Why hasn't she done it in 23 years? That's my question.
0: I didn't even know the VMA still go on.
1: Yeah, me neither.
0: Last time she was there, you remember what happened, right?
1: What?
0: Well, she had the kiss with Britney Spears and Christina Aguilera at the very end.
1: Yeah,
0: that was 2003, bro.
1: That was very risque back in the day, right?
0: I wonder what's going to happen this time. She can't top that.
1: Madonna leads this year's ceremony with 11 nominations.
0: What? How?
1: How did that happen?
0: Oh, my God.
1: Including Video of the Year and Artist of the Year.
0: What?
1: Okay, that's why she's performing.
0: This is paid for.
1: Anyway, Snoop Dogg is set to host the VMAs on September 27th in Los Angeles. It's going to be airing on CBS and MTV. Are you going to be watching?
0: If she kisses Snoop Dogg at the end, I'll watch. All right? There's your Baker Buzz. Stacks 92.1.

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1: Every day you wake up, there's always a new challenge and something you're concerned about a person.
0: Yeah, because you're watching the news. They keep on saying that AI is going to destroy humanity.
1: Yeah.
0: There's a new poll that shows that Americans are concerned about this all of a sudden. 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
17: Michigan weather on Stax 92.1. Another frontal system makes its approach into mid-Michigan tonight with mostly cloudy skies and a few rain showers on the way for the overnight hours. Getting into tomorrow morning, those rain showers do become widespread and our temperatures fall into the mid-50s, with our high temperatures drop down into the lower 60s. For Storm Tracker 6, I'm meteorologist Daniel Nemus.
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1: There's a term called fear-mongering, guys. I stay away from the news. I stay away from politics. Things that alienate people, right?
2: Okay.
1: And a lot of people will find these things. They'll latch onto them. They'll do doom scrolling. There's a lot of things going on with AI right now.
2: Well, we need to point to the media because basically this is what we've been saying and talking about. It's nonstop that AI is going to take our jobs. AI is going to become the Terminator. Well, guess what? All of that PR work that everybody's been putting out is working.
1: Yeah.
2: A new political poll about AI shows that people think that it will destroy humanity.
1: I agree with that.
2: And the survey shows that nearly 2 in 3 Americans are concerned. AI could pose grave risks to the future of mankind. That's what they feel. And Americans also lean toward pausing AI development to reduce its risks.
1: I 1,000,000,000% agree with it. And, you know, they've been moving so fast that they're not looking at the safety of it, you know?
2: Right. That's what everybody's hearing. And that's why everybody's afraid now.
1: Everybody's backing out now, you know?
2: Yeah. So we'll see how it goes. Are you one of those Americans that you are afraid that it will destroy humankind as we know it, Eric?
1: Oh, yeah. It's going to be our master at some point, probably.
2: It's our master?
1: Yeah.
2: Oh, God.
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